put it on pause, cause it just went jumma. Go OT and it look like we're camping. 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They coulda, shoulda, woulda. 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One tread in the tea like Booker. How you a rasp, but you're smoking Cuba. I went school with Mohammed Abdullah. I know about Habsi like Agu, Nas, Beris, and Iliba. Shout out Hoyo. Lord forgive us as I'm a sinner. Repent and pray, accept us sooner. 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I love man, but I don't trust man fully. I see through them and I don't feel threatened. They got on her belly and put up their hoodie. It don't feel real when I say free mookie. I'll be 60 when my broski lands. 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The man, their pussy, they roll like big G-Wagon, your girlfriend pass. Hassy, playing some Frank Sinatra. Look at the stars.

Right now is my time, my moment. 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I thanks you God, I thank you to Top God Entertainment. Ooh, Top Dog Entertainment. SZA, Zay, Moose and the Hating That Stands, Mommy, Blake High School and all.

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key for the water. 100K I spend on my senora. 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Chris Angel make disappear. 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

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If Quavo the QB, I'm Nick Lombardi. Pull up in a space coupe on a link with Marty. I can actually afford to get a pink Bugatti. Hey, yo, Nick, damn, you just do a hit with Gotti. 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

Słuchacie RMF Hip Hop. You are now listening to Young Chains. When you were sleeping on trains and you're homeless and your mom's kicked you out and all them thing there, people would have loved to show it. 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

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Ask Pluto Banker 21, you know what I'm saying?

0: Yes. It is I, says me. And all who agree are more than three, because they're weak. Yes.
1: Yo, I'm in the house now for sure. Because I want to talk about the hearts of men. Who knows what evil lurks within them? But let's take a travel down the blind side and see what we find down this path called
2: Stranded on

the fog and creeping through the smog. 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Busting raps for my snaps, now they call me Eastwood. 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Shooting at the hoes with the game that I got. Sent to death row, cause I wanted to make a grip and serve my rocks. And I'm still serving for mine. Peace to my motherfucking homies doing time in the PNN County Jail. Mobbing with your blues on, mad as hell. And you're saying fuck the police, and all the homies on the streets is all about peace. 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
1: Yo, now you know the path I'm on. 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
1: Słuchacie RMF Hip Hop.
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0: 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Easy like a 1-2.
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0: But that's only if I want to. Said she with the calm 3, but that's only if I want to.
2: Kimkolwiek.
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0: act, I'm stylish. 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

0: 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RMF Hip Hop.
1: Nigga one, guy. 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
2: Cash food.
1: Word up. 2 for 5's over here, baby. 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
1: I take a drag of the square, I feel anxious, bit dangerous, it's a verbal appearance, it's reflecting my perspective, fear, goggling fear, role model so hollow, shadow adolescence in the gap.

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I was pouring out champagne, glasses spilling. 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I get gal, I don't rape no women. Free with a get back sat in a jail. They ain't learning a skill, but they're barber trimming. Trust no one, I seen pastor sinning. 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DSP, I'm with that rap, he traps, but he got the same car. I whip, he ain't written no 16 bars or lyrics. Got rich without a father figures. No drama, coulda calm a spilling. It's not Cartier, yo, my arm, it's a Richard. Well, go on. I ain't seen shorty in a minute. She asked how I am, I said calm. She said I'm the man, I said innit. Posted up with my dog at yard. If you got a friend for my friend, then bring it. When I was broke, hard cold like December. But now I'm up, my step got a springin'.

elimination, fake intimidation. 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Drizzy, you amazing, you the inspiration. You set the bar for the next generation. You Neo in the Matrix, these just Nemo in the ocean. Small fish making kids feel emotion. Using you for promotion, true words have never been spoken. Wanna see written me on a t-shirt like I'm Hulk Hogan. I appreciate the fans rocking with me, this is really just a small token. Really with a visionary, only reason I ain't got a girl and I ain't getting married. Cause I'm really out here filling up the itinerary till I'm 6 feet in a cemetery. Bulletproof door so heavy, got me rolling around like a dignitary. Funny how it's only that are waiting on the boy's obituary. Cause if I die, it's these that become the sole beneficiary. And what the f are they gonna do with it? Had the girls up at 29 on stage twerking with a dictionary. Guilt trips, not church trips when it's cold out here in February. Cause right now, shorty parachuting like she flying for the military. This girl face so pretty, I can only think of missionary.

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1: 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I calculate you, now it's calculated. I can even predict your angle. Fabricate stories on the family front, cause you heard Mr. Morale. A pathetic master manipulator. I can smell the tails on you now. You're not a rap artist, you're a scam artist with the hopes of being accepted. Tommy Hilfiger stood out, but FUBU never had been your collection. I make music that electrify them. You make music that pacify them. I can double down on that line, but spare you this time. 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

0: 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It was my fault, not him, because he always wanted to be there for you. And I'm sorry, I was young. But he's always wanted to be a father to you. 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And I'm sorry for that. He's a good guy. 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Just, you know, forgive me.
1: Słuchacie RMF Hip Hop. 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

0: look like this. 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
1: Where you at?
0: At the house with it, watching sinners.
1: Who you with?
0: On the couch with my favorite sinner. I was about to, but you convinced us. 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
0: 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Treat him like a baby. 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
1: made him burp.
0: Don't get your feelings in it.
1: Get your feelings in it.
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1: Don't stop sucking.
0: I ride man like Dennis.
1: I ride,
0: he on the block. Post it up, now come spin it.
1: Come on.

Benches up on the Glock, look like a wig or something. Look like a motherfucking wig up on a bitch head. Hit a nigga dead in his shit, turn his shit red. Turn his shit blue, chop you, glizzy kung fu. Glizzy kung pow, hit it bow. 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

0: Give him wings and I could get him to fly. 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And all I drop is hits, baby, I don't drop tears. Nah, listen, hold on. Listen up, big boy, it's Big Koi. With a big body, I like big toys. 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

0: top, then she wipe it off. 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Had a threesome, you was not involved. 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Had a threesome, you was not involved. 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Like a squeegee, wipe it off. 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Had a threesome, you was not involved. 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I'm a trapaholic, you an alcoholic. Yeah. 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Got a new calling, might ignore. 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I'm like a lion, when I eat, I only want more. Pop bang, get on this pop thing. The good, but I take a for no name. 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Do my thing, I ain't got no shame. Give me top, then she wipe it off. Like a rocket, they gon' pop it off. Two college girls, they gon' pop it off. Had a threesome, you was not involved. Give me top, then she wipe it off.
1: Yeah.
0: Like a squeegee, wipe it off. Two college girls, they gon' pop it off. Had a threesome, you was not involved.
1: Hot boy Tonky, I'm poppin'. 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
1: 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RMF Hip Hop. 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

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Ask Pluto Banker 21, you know what I'm saying? 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

0: RMF Hip Hop.
1: Lost in emotion, mama's youngest. 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Some experience death and feel numbness. But not me, I felt it all and couldn't function. Seeing you that day, telling you my plans, but I was leaving you that day. It was in God's hands. Yeah, was it Elon's waiting to get with me? On my way to Texas, that's when Virginia hit me. And I realized in that instant, our last conversation, you was against it. Told you I was going to Turks for Thanksgiving. I heard what I wanted to hear, but didn't listen. You said you told Jean that Buck needed forgiveness. I see you went to Didi's and stuffed both her fridges. You even told Dad you wished y'all never split it. 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I

driveway, I knew you were home. 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Found you in the kitchen, scriptures in the den. Half-written texts that you never got to send. Combing through your dresser drawer, where do I begin? 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

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Know what I'm saying? 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
0: This liggity, gibbity, hibbity, hip hop. You don't really want to get into a piss and match with this rapity rat pack and a Mac in the back of the yak, backpack, rap, rap, yap, yap, yap, giddy yak, nap. The exact same time I attempt these lyrical acrobat stunts while I'm practicing that, I'll still be able to break them with a table over the back of a couple of things. I have to crack it in half. Only realized it was ironic. I was under aftermath after the fact. How could I not blow? All I do is drop F bombs. Feel my wrath of attack. Rappers are having a rough time period. Here's a maxi pad. It's actually disastrously bad for the whack while the masterfully constructing this masterpiece. This is how we get.

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something I can feel tugging and struggling. 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

0: 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RMF Hip Hop.
1: And so it was written, and after all these things, I saw another angel come down from heaven, having great power, and the earth was lightened with his glory. 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

0: RMF Hip Hop.
1: Yeah, come on, baby. 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
0: Chillin'. 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
1: Why?
0: Because, yo, I never ever called and asked you to play something, right?
1: Yeah.
0: You know what I want to hear, right?
1: What you want to hear?
0: I want to hear that Wu-Tang joint.
1: Wu-Tang again?
0: Yeah, again and again.

0: ladies and gentlemen.
1: I like to know
0: them. Are you ready for start time?
2: Yeah! Okay, well, let me kind of move these things around here, you know.
0: Ladies and gentlemen, I don't know what this is coming down through the audience, but look like he just came out of the basement.
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1: 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Ooh, Lil Pump,
2: CB on the beat.

0: First time I went to Memphis, they had it was a two-story club. That only the downstairs was open. We looking down, and it was a mosh pit.
1: Yeah. Five Star Tell a Talk. 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

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I think she a freak and don't wanna admit it. I think she a freak and don't wanna add. 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I was pouring out champagne, glasses spilling. 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I get gal, I don't rape no women. Free with they get back, sat in the jail. They ain't learning a skill, but they barber trimming. Trust no one, I seen pastor sinning. You honestly think if I go put 100k on the table, my dog won't kill. DSB, I'm with that rap, he traps, but he got the same car. I whip, he ain't written no 16 bars or lyrics. Got rich without a father figures. No drama, could've karma spinning. It's not car, yo, my arm, it's a Richard. Well gone, I ain't seen shorty in a minute. She asked how I am, I said calm. She said I'm the man, I said innit. Posted up with my dog at yard. If you got a friend for my friend, then bring it. When I was broke, hard cold at December. But now I'm up, my step got a spring in.

RMF Hip Hop.

buckets in the back, cause you

Umbrella, Rolls Royce, pull up, black boy, hop out. 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MSG sell out, fuck these niggas that bout. Good credit score, this car really can't max out. 2, 4, 500 stacks for the hood. Call me Lumberjack, cause I wish a nigga would. 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

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I'm sick of these. 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

therapy right now. 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

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Big J, one I don't need no plug-in. 8 man deep when I step to the function. 8 man deep when I step to the party. 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

0: Leak friends on the track and they don't do nothing but laps. 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
3: Yellow beats.

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And when some older boys saw the situation,

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You don't have age on the side, really positive role models in their lives that provide insights that they ain't gonna listen. As for Jake, he's already made a decision, and now he's just another poster boy.

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Yeah, they paralegals, barely 21, that's very legal. But they doing shit, probably very

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1: Where you at?
0: At the house with it, watching sinners.
1: Who you with?
0: On the couch with my favorite sinner. I was about to, but you convinced us. Should I decorate her walls or log off to Pinterest? Never too late to meditate on emotional attachments. 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

Right now is my time, my moment. Thank you to my swamp and thank you God I was broke. I thanks you God, I thank you to Top God Entertainment. Ooh, Top Dog Entertainment. Scissor Zay, Moosa and the hating ass stands. Mommy, Blake High School and all the bitches I surpassed. I knew it. Tonight we poppin' bottles.

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Tick a couple countries off your bucket list. 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Diving deep and you gon' feel it when your stomach is.

Popping that shit, get your hit quick fast. Niggas popping off and niggas stepping on the gas. Pop that shit like I'm popping some gum. Who the fuck you talking to, ho? I ain't the one. It's getting sticky, sticky, sticky. Bitches getting sticky, sticky, sticky.

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Fresh new J's, AMG, switch lanes on. 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
1: RMF Hip Hop. 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
1: Lost in emotion, mama's youngest. 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Seeing you that day, telling you my plans, but I was leaving you that day. It was in God's hands. Yeah, it was at Elon's, waiting to get with me. 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And I realized in that instant, our last conversation, you was against it. 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I heard what I wanted to hear, but didn't listen. 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

Your car was in the driveway, I knew you were home. By the third knock, a chill ran through my bones. The way you missed mama, I guess I should've known. 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Found you in the kitchen, scriptures in the den. Half-written texts that you never got to send. Combing through your dresser drawer, where do I begin? Posting noted Bible quotes, were you preparing then? I can hear your voice now, I can feel your presence. Asking should I rap again, you gave me your blessing. 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Boy, you owe it to the world, let your mess become your message. Shared you with my friends, the pops they never had. You lived for our fishing trips, damn I had a dad. 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

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I remember you was getting A's. 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
1: Yeah.
2: Yo, Big, wake your ass up. Come on.
1: I'm up.
2: Big, wake up.
1: I'm up, Diddy. What the fuck, man? What's up?
2: Come on, now. It's 5:45. We got the 7:30 flight. Yo, Big.
1: I'm
2: Big.
1: Up. Yeah, I hear you, dog. I hear you, man. All right, 7:30.
2: Yo, take down this information.
1: I know pen.
2: Tell your girl and remember it or something.
1: All right.
2: Can you do that?
1: Yeah, write this down.
2: All right. By 5:04.
1: 504.
2: Leaving Kennedy.
1: Kennedy.
2: Going to LAX.
1: Oh. Cali?
2: No doubt, baby. No, we gotta get this paper.
1: No doubt. All right. I'm up.
2: Yo, Big.
1: I'm up, man.
2: Like 504.
1: All right, 7:30. I'm gonna meet you at the airport.
2: California.
1: Yeah.

0: RMF Hip Hop.
1: Dice pineapple. 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I ain't no connoisseur, but I'm kinda sure you will admire my tasting before the sun graze you. I'm trying to see how deep you are, and believe me, shawty, I ain't talking about no intimate conversation. I wanna see if I can make you reach things unobtainable when I peek into your nature. And I promise you my goals will exceed any physical pleasure. 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The more these mere moments seem like heavens or temporary forevers. 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
2: 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One dread in the tea like Booker. 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I know about Habsi like Agu Nas. But at least not ill about shout out Hoya. 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I see through them and I don't feel threatened. 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Them man their pussy, they roll like big G-Wagon, your girlfriend passy. Playing some Frank Sinatra. 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

0: Boy, look, you the man, boy, you, woo, you is the man, yeah.
1: Słuchasz stacji RMF Hip Hop.
2: Yes, yes. It is I, says me. And all who agree are more than three, because they're we. Yes.
3: Yo, I'm in the house now for sure. 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Who knows what evil lurks within them. But let's take a travel down the blind side and see what we find down this path called
4: Stranded on

creeping through the fog and creeping through the smog. 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Shooting at the hoes with the game that I got. Sent to death row, cause I wanted to make a grip and serving my rocks. And I'm still serving for mine. 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

0: don't stop. 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
1: Yo, now you know the path I'm on. You think you're strong? 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Those who don't know what happened, those who wonder what happened, and people like us from the streets that make things happen.

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Yeah, I could sell my house and move out to LA. Get inside of rooms with the biggest of names. 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

0: 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And I'm sorry, I was young. But he's always wanted to be a father to you. 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And I'm sorry for that. He's a good guy. 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Just, you know, forgive me.
1: Very sexy Keisha Becky.
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nation, fake intimidation. Take a minute, take a deep breath, have a little bit of patience. Drizzy, you amazing, you the inspiration. You set the bar for the next generation. You Neo in the Matrix, these just Nemo in the ocean. Small fish making kids feel emotion. Using you for promotion, true words have never been spoken. Wanna see written me on a t-shirt like I'm Hulk Hogan. I appreciate the fans rocking with me, this is really just a small token. Really with a visionary, only reason I ain't got a girl and I ain't getting married, cause I'm really out here filling up the itinerary till I'm 6 feet in a cemetery. Bulletproof door so heavy, got me rolling around like a dignitary. Funny how it's only that are waiting on the boy's obituary, cause if I die, it's these that become the sole beneficiary. And what the f are they gonna do with it? Had the girls up at 29 on stage twerking with a dictionary. Guilt trips, not church trips when it's cold out here in February. Cause right now, shorty parachuting like she flying for the military. This girl face so pretty, I can only think of missionary.

Boy, Mr. Easy Rider, right here on WEED. And I'm letting y'all know, it's time to put your windows down and pass that weed around. Yeah, go ahead and place your order at Nobu, cause this is Cushion Orange Juice. Time.

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These know how I pop it for real. 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

Słuchacie RMF Hip Hop. Najlepsze bity na rmfon.pl. 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